0: love the vibe, yeah. We the best, boy. Give me the light, yeah. And we turn it up every time, every time. And we bust it up, watch it, I watch it. Ha!
1: Kimba, how you bad, sir?
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Always been a little mathematician. 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

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As soon as you go do, no, no, no. 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No be today with the go. Papa, your body, they full lulu. Yeah, for your body, wanna tongolo. 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